That was the Georgia Mass Choir with your blessings coming through here on your station that promotes love, peace, and unity, 90.9 FM, Radio Baha'i. You're tuned in to Evening Inspirations. It is yours truly, TJ Jones, and you are in the middle of a long set of commercial-free music. On the way, we got Fred Hammond with We're Blessed, and we also have Dietrich Hatton on the way for you with Stand Still. Right now, I want to leave you with a quote from the Baha'i Writings before we get back into the music. Do consider this. Without truthfulness, progress, and success, and all the worlds of God are impossible for any soul.

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0: 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And we're all inspiring to make a difference in someone's life, and that's important to do, right? Thank you so much for tuning in. Hopefully you're hearing songs that can uplift and inspire you, take you throughout the evening. And I just want to let you know, if you hear a song and you probably want to know the name of the artist or the song itself, you can go to our website, radiobaha'i.us, and you can be able to look up the names of the artists and songs that we play. Coming up, we have more commercial free music on the way. We got David and Tamla Mann with Ups and Downs and Donnie McClurkin with We Fall Down. That's coming up for you here on 90.9 FM Radio Baha'i.
1: Here's your weather forecast for the Grand Strand. This is a News 13 Network weather update. I'm meteorologist Frank Johnson. Hot, humid weather will continue through the rest of the week. Our forecast for tonight, partly cloudy, warm and muggy, a low of 74 degrees. Tomorrow, mixture of clouds and sunshine. Watch out for a stray thunderstorm. The

0: high up to 82, and on Wednesday, partly sunny and hot with a high of 86. 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

That was the GMWA Mass Choir with Worship the Lord here on your station that promotes love, peace, and unity, 90.9 FM Radio Baha'i. You are tuned in to Evening Inspirations, and you're in the middle of a long set of commercial-free music. Coming up, we have the Florida Mass Choir with I Made It Over. But right now, I want to leave you with a quote from the Baha'i Writings. Consider this. Truthfulness is the foundation of all human virtues.

0: 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TJ Jones back at you, and you're tuned in to Evening Inspirations, and hopefully the music inspired you and uplift you throughout the evening. 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We have Michelle Williams with Sun Will Shine Again. And we also have Winans Phase 2 with Come On Over on your station that promotes love, peace, and unity, 90.9 FM, Radio Baha'i.
1: 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This is a News 13 Network weather update. I'm meteorologist Frank Johnson. Hot, humid weather will continue through the rest of the week. Our forecast for tonight, partly cloudy, warm and muggy, a low of 72 degrees. Tomorrow, mixture of clouds and sunshine. Watch out for a stray thunderstorm, the high up to 88. And on Wednesday, partly sunny and hot with a high of 92. 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

0: degree Baha'i Institute, 1209 Williams Hill Road in Hemingway, South Carolina. It begins at 10 a.m. This gathering is open to everyone, no matter your spiritual background or beliefs. Come as you are, bring a friend, and enjoy a morning of reflection, community, and good food. Again, prayers and pancakes, the fourth Saturday of every month, starting at 10 a.m. at the Lewis Gregory Baha'i Institute, 1209 Williams Hill Road in Hemingway, South Carolina. We look forward to seeing you there.
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1: Here's your weather forecast for the PD. This is a News 13 Network weather update. I'm meteorologist Frank Johnson. Hot, humid weather will continue through the rest of the week. Our forecast for tonight, partly cloudy, warm and muggy, a low of 72 degrees. Tomorrow, mixture of clouds and sunshine. Watch out for a stray thunderstorm, the high up to 88. And on Wednesday, partly sunny and hot with a high of 92. 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
1: 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The earth is but one country, and mankind its citizens. 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
2: This is a News 13 Network weather update. I'm meteorologist Frank Johnson. Hot, humid weather will continue through the rest of the week. Our forecast for tonight, partly cloudy, warm and muggy, a low of 74 degrees. Tomorrow, a mixture of clouds and sunshine. Watch out for a stray thunderstorm, the high up to 82. And on Wednesday, partly sunny and hot with a high of 86. 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
2: Here's your weather forecast for the PD. This is a News 13 Network weather update. I'm meteorologist Frank Johnson. Hot, humid weather will continue through the rest of the week. Our forecast for tonight, partly cloudy, warm and muggy, a low of 72 degrees. Tomorrow, a mixture of clouds and sunshine. Watch out for a stray thunderstorm, the high up to 88. And on Wednesday, partly sunny and hot with a high of 92. 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
1: 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These fruitless strifes, these ruinous wars shall pass away, and the most great peace shall come. 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
1: Here's your weather forecast for the Grand Strand. This is a News 13 Network weather update. I'm meteorologist Frank Johnson. Hot, humid weather will continue through the rest of the week. Our forecast for tonight, partly cloudy, warm and muggy, a low of 74 degrees. Tomorrow, mixture of clouds and sunshine. Watch out for a stray thunderstorm, the high up to 82. And on Wednesday, partly sunny and hot with a high of 86. 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
1: Here's your weather forecast for the PD. This is a News 13 Network weather update. I'm meteorologist Frank Johnson. Hot, humid weather will continue through the rest of the week. Our forecast for tonight, partly cloudy, warm and muggy, a low of 72 degrees. Tomorrow, a mixture of clouds and sunshine. Watch out for a stray thunderstorm, the high up to 88. And on Wednesday, partly sunny and hot with a high of 92. 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
1: 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O son of justice, whither can a lover go but to the land of his beloved? 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To the true love, reunion is life, and separation is death. His breast is void of patience, and his heart hath no peace. A myriad lives he will forsake to hasten to the abode of his beloved. 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
2: Good morning. This is a News 13 Network weather update. I'm meteorologist Hannah Ronner. Temperatures are mild this morning with us starting in the mid-70s. And it is definitely going to be on the warm side today with very high humidity. High temperature of 88, partly sunny, but it is going to feel like the mid and upper 90s. 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

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This is The Morning Mix. I'm Ernie Hilton. Thank you for joining me on this Tuesday morning. And you're in the middle of a long set of commercial-free music. The sounds of Jason Mraz with Look for the Good. Look for the good in everyone, not just the bad. Look for the good. And we need a lot more good going around and people feeling better about themselves. So look for the good in each other, okay? Coming up later, Brandy, also the sounds of the late Whitney Houston featuring Kygo with Higher Love. On today, weather-wise for the Grand Strand, look for partly sunny conditions. High temperatures will be in the low 80s. Easterly winds at around 10 miles an hour, gusting as high as 15. Now, friend of Baha'i writings, consider this. Backbiting quenches the light of the heart and extinguished the life of the soul.

I'm CJ the DJ, and I'm here to share a passage from the Baha'i writings with you. A thankful person is thankful under all circumstances. A complaining soul complains even in paradise. At 90.9 FM, Radio Baha'i, this has been your daily quote from the Baha'i writings. Have a blessed day.

0: 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This is The Morning Mix. Ernie Hilton here. Great to be with you on this Tuesday. And you've just heard from Beyonce with Before I Let Go. Now, that hit was made by Maze featuring Frankie Beverly back in the day, and it still is a great song to dance to. Coming up, music from Blessing Offer, also the sounds of Mr. Lionel Richie, right here on 90.9 FM, Radio Baha'i WLGI.
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2: Good morning. This is a News 13 Network weather update. I'm meteorologist Hannah Rahner. We are going to be starting with partly sunny skies and temperatures that will be in the upper 60s and lower 70s. High temperatures for today are going to be definitely very hot. We'll be in the lower 90s. It'll feel like the mid-90s with the higher humidity and watching for an isolated afternoon storm. 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

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This is the Morning Mix. Welcome, I'm Ernie Hilton. Always a pleasure to be with you. And keep it locked in right where it is. We've got much more coming for you in just a bit. And you're in the middle of a long set of commercial-free music. The sounds of Lenny Kravitz with Fly Away. On the way, the music of Golden Note Room with Quiet Dignity. Also the sounds of Jordan Armstrong with The Light. On today, weather-wise for the inland areas, now there is a chance of showers and thunderstorms mainly between 3 and 5 p.m. today. Otherwise, partly sunny, high temperatures will be in the mid-80s. Also, I want to share this quote with you from the Baha'i Writings for your consideration. It says, O Son of Light, forget all save me and commune with my spirit. This is the essence of my command. Therefore, turn unto it.

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And it does read, "Turn thy sight unto thyself, that thou mayest find me standing within thee, mighty, powerful, and self-subsisting." 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

0: 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Coming up next, a long set of commercial-free music right here on The Morning Mix. Ernie Hilton here, and you've just heard From the Sounds of Blackness with Juneteenth Celebration. And I hope that your Juneteenth celebrations are enlightened. A enlightened celebration that expresses knowledge of what Juneteenth means to the African-American population. Coming up, you will hear from Beyonce, also the music of Corn Hawthorne, right here on 90.9 FM, Radio Baha'i WLGI.
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2: Good morning. This is a News 13 Network weather update. I'm meteorologist Hannah Rahner. Temperatures are going to be starting in the mid-70s, partly cloudy skies this morning, and temperatures are going to be very close to normal. Lower 80s for today. That makes today the coolest day of the week. 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

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This is the Morning Mix, Ernie Hilton here with just a few minutes into the hour of 8 o'clock. And hope your ride out is a very positive one, truly blessed and uplifting one, and truly a safe one as you hit the highways and byways. The music of Miss Dinah Ross with Hope is an Open Window. And hope is always there for us. So let's keep hope alive, as late Jesse Jackson said many, many years ago. And don't let it die. That light is always in the window. Your weather forecast is up in a few seconds. But first, coming up next, you'll hear from Brother in a few minutes. You'll hear from Jordan Armstrong featuring Lee Vassie with You've Been Good. Now, the forecast calls for partly sunny conditions along the Grand Strand with temperatures in the low 80s. Easterly winds at 8 to 10 miles an hour, gusting as high as 15. So enjoy yourself if you head into the beaches today, okay? Now, Friend of Baha'i Writings, consider this. Depend thou upon God. Forsake thine own will and cling to His. Set aside thine own desires and lay hold to His.

I'm CJ the DJ, and I'm here to share with you a passage from the Baha'i Writings. Noble have I created thee, yet thou hast abased thyself. Rise then unto that for which thou wast created. At 90.9 FM Radio Baha'i, this has been your daily quote from the Baha'i Writings.

0: 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This is the Morning Mix. And coming up next, a long set of commercial-free music. That was Melody Odom with Together We Rise. No doubt about that. I'm Ernie Hilton. Always a pleasure to be with you. And keep it locked in. Ms. Tori Williams will be joining you at 10 o'clock. And she'll take you on into around 2 today, okay? This is the Morning Mix right here on 90.9 FM, Radio Baha'i WLGI, streaming at radiobaha'i.us.
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2: Good morning. This is a News 13 Network weather update. I'm meteorologist Hannah Bronner. A partly sunny start to the day with temperatures in the low and mid 70s. It's not as hot for today. Temperatures are going to be somewhat normal in the upper 80s. And apart from an isolated storm, mostly dry for today. 72 tonight and back in the 90s tomorrow. 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

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This is the Morning Mix. I'm Ernie Hilton, and we're in our last hour to be together on this Tuesday morning. And you've just heard from Omari Shabazz with Everybody Special. On the way, TLC and the sounds of Alex Isley and Jack Dine with Love Again. On today, weather-wise, for the inland areas, look for a chance of showers and thunderstorms mainly between 3 and 5 p.m. today, and partly sunny with temperatures in the middle 80s. Now, Friend of Baha'i Writings, consider this. Recite ye the verses of God every morn and evening tide.

welcome all. This is Dennis from 90.9 FM, giving you a quote from the Baha'i Writings. And it says, "Blessed is he who preferreth his brother before himself." And that was the quote from the Baha'i Writings from 90.9 FM, Radio Baha'i.

0: 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This is the Morning Mix. Welcome, I'm Ernie Hilton. Always a pleasure to be with you, and hope your day is going well so far, and will continue to do so. That was Dre Randall with Bounce. Keep it locked in. You will have the music of Mary J. Blige with Find the Love. Also, Jeffrey Osborne with Good Thing Comes to Those Who Wait. And have patience. I'm Ernie Hilton. Thank you for joining me on this Tuesday morning and being a part of my morning. As always, I appreciate you. I appreciate you for doing that. Victoria Williams is up next right here on 90.9 FM, Radio Baha'i WLGI.
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2: Good morning. This is a News 13 Network weather update. I'm meteorologist Hannah Rahner. Temperatures are going to be starting in the mid-70s, partly cloudy skies this morning, and temperatures are going to be very close to normal. Lower 80s for today. That makes today the coolest day of the week. 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

0: 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You're in the middle of a long set of commercial-free music. You're listening to Midday Soul. You just heard music from High Five, Unconditional Love. And up next, music from Michelle Williams, It's Good to Be Here. From the Baha'i Writings, consider this. Truthfulness is the foundation of all human virtues.
1: 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Yo, Michelle, you ready? We're going to testify a little bit.

0: 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Coming up next, a long set of commercial-free music. You're listening to Midday Soul. You just heard me some Angie Stone, Sisters. More amazing music is on the way. Got some music coming up from Talia Safa, Blessed is the Spot. Regina Bell, the Day Life Began. And Eric Benet, Sing to Me on 90.9 FM, Radio Baha'i.
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2: Good morning. This is a News 13 Network weather update. I'm meteorologist Hannah Bronner. A partly sunny start to the day with temperatures in the low and mid 70s. It's not as hot for today. Temperatures are going to be somewhat normal in the upper 80s. And apart from an isolated storm, mostly dry for today. 72 tonight and back in the 90s tomorrow. 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

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You just heard music from Terranean, Wake Up. And up next, music from Ashanti with Happy. From the Baha'i Writings, consider this. Say, O brethren, let deeds, not words, be your adorning.

0: 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You just heard music from John Legend, Refuge. More amazing music is on the way. Got some music coming up from Matthew Levine, Love Me, Denitra Moore, In the Past, and Deborah Debs, In Spite of It All, on 90.9 FM, Radio Baha'i.
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2: Good afternoon. This is a News 13 Network weather update. I'm meteorologist Hannah Rahner. Temperatures are going to be normal for today, lower 80s, making today the coolest day of the week. We will be partly cloudy with an isolated storm for the afternoon, but mostly dry today. Tonight, a low of 74, and tomorrow back to the mid-80s and feeling like the low 90s. 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

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You're in the middle of a long set of commercial-free music. You're listening to Midday Soul. You just heard music from Fantasia, I Believe. And up next, music from Melanie Fiona. Love, L-O-V-E. From the Baha'i Writings, consider this. Breathe not the sins of others, so long as thou art thyself a sinner.

0: 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You just heard music from John Batiste with Sing. More amazing music is on the way. Coming up, music from Rosanna Lee, Created the Rich, John Legend with Tomorrow on 90.9 FM, Radio Baha'i.
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2: Good afternoon. This is a News 13 Network weather update. I'm meteorologist Hannah Rauner. Temperatures are going to be normal for today, making it the coolest day of the week. Temperatures will be in the upper 80s, partly sunny, and just an isolated storm today. Tonight, lower 70s, and tomorrow we are back in the 90s, mid-90s on Thursday. 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

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You just heard music from New Edition, Boys to Men. And up next, music from Avery Sunshine, The Most. From the Baha'i Writings, consider this. 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

0: 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Coming up next, a long set of commercial-free music. 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You just heard me from Stevie Wonder, Master Blaster, We Be Jammin'. More music is on the way. Got some music from Bass Adjustment, Blessed, Hallie featuring Missy Elliott, Keep Pushing, The Color Purple soundtrack, and Mary Mary, Shackles. 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
2: Good afternoon. This is a News 13 Network weather update. I'm meteorologist Hannah Ronner. Temperatures are going to be normal for today, lower 80s, making today the coolest day of the week. We will be partly cloudy with an isolated storm for the afternoon, but mostly dry today. Tonight, a low of 74, and tomorrow back to the mid-80s and feeling like the low 90s. 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

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Welcome to your afternoon groove. Your host right here with you, Dennis Rawl. So glad you're with us at 90.9 FM, radio behind WLGI. What a nice day today to be listening to some music here for your heart and your spirit. That was Dennis Brown doing a Rainbow Country. Dennis Rawls right here with you. Stay tuned. We have some more sounds for you coming up. We're in the middle of great commercial-free music. Brand New Heavies is next with Dream on Dreamer. Then Now's Nothing for Sure. And before we play this music, inspirational words for you from the Baha'i Writings. Think of these words and consider this. O son of being, if thine heart be set upon this eternal imperishable dominion and this ancient everlasting life, forsake this mortal and fleeting sovereignty.

Welcome all to Radio Baha'i. This is Dennis Rawls here giving you a quote from the Baha'i Writings. It says, "Justice and equality are twin guardians that watch over men. From them are revealed such blessed and perspicuous words as are the cause of the well-being of the world and the protection of the nations." Thank you for tuning in and listening to the quote from the Baha'i Writings here from Radio Baha'i 90.9 FM.

0: 90.9 FM Radio Baha'i, bringing you NERD. God bless us all, and God bless you as well for tuning into some great commercial-free music that's on its way with your host here, Dennis Rawls, at your afternoon groove. Stick around after the devotion. Ferris Hill will be doing Let's Come Together. Jordan Sparks with Unknown after that, then Jordan Armstrong following with more. More music is on its way at 90.9 FM Radio Baha'i WLGI.
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2: Good afternoon. This is a News 13 Network weather update. I'm meteorologist Hannah Rauner. Temperatures are going to be normal for today, making it the coolest day of the week. Temperatures will be in the upper 80s, partly sunny, and just an isolated storm today. Tonight, lower 70s, and tomorrow we are back in the 90s, mid-90s on Thursday. 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

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Dennis Rawls right here on this Tuesday. Thank you for stopping by 90.9 FM. Radio behind WLTI a few minutes after 3 o'clock. 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That was Mr. Aloe Black's doing Corner. Before that, Thank You God. Faithfully Blessed was the group that did that song. Queen Rasta is next with One Heartbeat, and we are one heartbeat of love, peace, and unity here at Radio Behind. Then Beyonce following with Before I Let Go. And before I let go, I'm going to give you some inspirational words for you from the Baha'i Writings. And think of these words and consider this. O friend, in the garden of thy heart, plant not but the rose of love.

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In every aspect of life, purity and holiness, cleanliness and refinement exalt the human condition. Even in the physical realm, cleanliness will conduce to spirituality. 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

0: Good afternoon. Love, peace, and happiness is the title of the music from Out of Eden, and that's what we bring you, love, peace, unity, happiness, and joy in your heart with the music. My mission is dedicated in bringing you and keeping you inspired with the music here to put a smile on your face so that you could be more tolerant of others and have the love in your heart for everyone. More great commercial free music is on its way. We're in the middle of it, so stay tuned. After the devotion, Frankie Knuckles' Love Can Change It is coming up. Desiree, You Gotta Be, then Earth, Wind, and Fire's devotion. 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
2: Good afternoon. This is a News 13 Network weather update. I'm meteorologist Hannah Rahner. Temperatures are going to be normal for today, lower 80s, making today the coolest day of the week. We will be partly cloudy with an isolated storm for the afternoon, but mostly dry today. Tonight, a low of 74, and tomorrow back to the mid-80s and feeling like the low 90s. 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
3: Round one, aluminum versus extreme heat. Fight! 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How strong? How hot? At 572 degrees Fahrenheit for 100 hours, they don't crack. 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Who's ready for round two?
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0: That is so true. God's love does pull you towards Him as long as you let go and submit to Him wanting to be with you. Your afternoon groove right here a few minutes after 4 o'clock with your host, Dennis Rawls. 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Radio behind WLTI. That was Newsboys. Magnetic was the title of the music. Before that, Talk to Her was the song by India Ari. Spencer Baker's next with Love Somebody. Then Blessings after that by Teresa Fondo, Sally, and Noel. And do believe and think of these words from the Baha'i writings. It's so inspirational. So do consider this. O moving form of dust, I desire communion with thee. Imperishable glory I have chosen for thee. While there is yet time, return and loose not thy chance.
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0: Love Again was the music you heard from Alex Isley and Jack Dine. Your afternoon groove, we're almost at 5 o'clock. You 9 to 5ers, it's almost time for you to head on home or wherever you want to go. But in the meantime, we're in the middle of more commercial-free music, so stay tuned to your afternoon groove right here with your host here, Dennis Rawls. Coming up after the devotion, Lizzie Burchie's Happiness. Lee Vossi following with My Bad. Then right after that, Lil Baby and Kirk Franklin will be doing We Win the Space Jam. So keep on jamming right here with us at 90.9 FM, Radio Baha'i WLGI.
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2: Good afternoon. This is a News 13 Network weather update. I'm meteorologist Hannah Rahner. Temperatures are going to be normal for today, making it the coolest day of the week. Temperatures will be in the upper 80s, partly sunny, and just an isolated storm today. Tonight, lower 70s, and tomorrow we are back in the 90s, mid-90s on Thursday. 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

Good afternoon. That was the music of John P. Key. It sounds like James Brown on the end of that song doing Get on the Good Foot. James Brown was basically the king of soul during his time and era from South Carolina, actually. You're at your afternoon groove with your host, Dennis Rawls. Thank you for stopping by 90.9 FM Radio by WLZI after 5 o'clock. Please be safe out on the road if you're traveling home to your destination off of work. We want you to stay right there. We got Bree Baby Nall coming up with The Real One. And then Juneteenth celebration after that by the Sounds of Blackness. We are 10 days away from the federal holiday called Juneteenth. And what is Juneteenth? Well, it is a federal holiday in the United States, and it's celebrated yearly to commemorate the end of slavery in the United States. And to piggyback off of Juneteenth and the cause and reason for the celebration of that holiday, we do have inspirational words for you from the Baha'i Writings to consider. No radiance can compare with that of justice, the organization of the world, and the tranquility of mankind depend upon it.

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This was a quote from the Baha'i Writings on 90.9 FM, Radio Baha'i.

0: Beautiful Music by Empire Cast, Mama. If your mama is still here, tell her you love her. If she's not, the love of her and the memory will always stay in your heart. Thank you so much for tuning in to the Afternoon Groove with your host here, Dennis Rawls, on this day today, the 9th of June of 2026. Your host here, Dennis Rawls. So glad you're with us. We got more commercial-free music on its way after the devotion. We'll listen to Juan Winans' Never On My Own. Ordinary after that by Hannah Kerr. Then we'll follow with Torrin Wells' Lift Me Up. Hopefully we've lifted you up on this afternoon. We start off in the morning with the morning mix with Ernest, and then Tori's Midday Soul, myself here. And then now TJ Jones is on his way in the next hour to bring you love, peace, and inspiration through the music. And hopefully for the rest of this evening, you'll be blessed with success, no stress. And of course, there's always plenty of happiness.
1: 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This is a News 13 Network weather update. I'm meteorologist Frank Johnson. Heat and humidity will build for the second half of the week. Our forecast for tonight, partly cloudy, warm and muggy, a low of 74 degrees. Tomorrow, mixture of clouds and sunshine, warm and humid. Watch for a stray thunderstorm, the high up to 86. And on Thursday, partly sunny, hot and humid, with a high of 90. 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

0: I wish I had a witness tonight. 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The question is simply this: what did he see?
1: He saw the best.
0: I can't get no help up in here, because there are some folk in here that people have wrote you off, said you would never amount to anything, said that you would never end up being anywhere. But my

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Well, I see some folks didn't raise their hands. I want to tell you, your storm is on the way. Do I have a witness here? All of us have to go through. Do I have a witness? In fact, the Bible said many are the afflictions of the righteous, but God delivers them out of them all. In fact, I want to tell you tonight, you have to go through in order to get out. Do I have a witness here? Anybody here, if you've been through and God brought you out, I want you to tell two people, say, neighbor, I've been through, but I'm still here.

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1: This is a News 13 Network weather update. I'm meteorologist Frank Johnson. Hot, humid weather will build for the second half of the week. Our forecast for tonight, partly cloudy, warm and muggy, a low of 72 degrees. Tomorrow, mixture of clouds and sunshine, warm and humid. Watch out for a stray thunderstorm, a high of 92. And on Thursday, partly sunny, hot and humid with a high of 96. 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
1: A lot of us in this house tonight, we're on the Father's will right now. And it's not comfortable. It doesn't feel good. But we need to just take solace in the fact that even though it may not feel good right now, as long as I'm in his hands, I know that everything is going to be all right. Just touch somebody, look them in the face, and tell them, I'm in his hands.

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That was Kiara Sherrod with Don't Judge Me here on your station that promotes love, peace, and unity. 90.9 FM, a Radio Baha'i. Thank you so much for allowing Radio Baha'i to be a part of your listening pleasure on this Tuesday evening. And you're in the middle of a long set of commercial-free music. On the way, we got a song by Reverend Timothy Wright. You brought me through this. And we also have LA Mass Choir with Worthy. But before we get back into the music, do want to leave you with a quote from the Baha'i Writings. Do consider this. Holy words and pure and goodly deeds ascend into the heavens of celestial glory.

0: 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We got Rufus Johnson with Brand New Me. And we also have the Sounds of Blackness with Hold Up Your Light. 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
1: Here's your weather forecast for the Grand Strand. This is a News 13 Network weather update. I'm meteorologist Frank Johnson. Heat and humidity will build for the second half of the week. Our forecast for tonight, partly cloudy, warm and muggy, a low of 74 degrees. Tomorrow, mixture of clouds and sunshine, warm and humid. Watch for a stray thunderstorm, the high up to 86. And on Thursday, partly sunny, hot and humid, with a high of 90. 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